they'll find peace. Each thought and gesture, a call and celluloid. There's no hiding.

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To Zion, we marching through it.

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And the birds, birds, birds, birds. So, but I'm thinking of girls as well. So, if I have my own house, I can live for you, okay?

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0: Break that up. 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We're being tested, man. God is testing us. We're gonna pass this test. It's to be determined.
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Your faith don't matter. The enemy is government tyranny. All that other shit don't matter. My confidence like armor. I know it all, my being. That I could do anything. I just work hard and I achieve it. Now watch me create money for the next 300 years. So my great grandkids will eat food off of these words I'm saying here.

who's wrong or right, who cares? Wake up, they diverting our attention to what's really going on right here, right now. Toxic food is causing cancer, you don't have to smoke. Toxic politicians, the system is rigged, but get ahead and vote. Race don't matter, your faith don't matter. The enemy is government tyranny, all that other shit.